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1: And even though technically the season kicked off last Wednesday, we had the first full day of NFL football today, and man, it felt good. So good to have football back. Next thing you know, it's going to be Halloween, then Thanksgiving, and then Christmas, then the Super Bowl. And time is flying by way too fast, but it was a great day of football today. 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
2: He's a ranch hand in a pinch, man. Hotter than the red on the cattle brand. Because she's a gold digger with a quick trigger. A cast iron skillet swinging lid flip.

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0: Omaha's number one for new country, Cat 103.7. Lauren, thank you for listening tonight. We're finding out what game show or reality show you would love to be a contestant on because you know you would crush it on there. How about you?
1: Amazing Race. That one looks so fun.
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I'm Casper. We're finding out what game show or reality show you would crush it as a contestant on. What would it be for you?

0: 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Hope you're having a great weekend. And like I always say every Sunday night, it's not over yet. Let's keep it going. Whatever you want to hear tonight, tell me now. If you're on Instagram, say hi there. I'm at Casper Radio. That's with a K. Or on the free iHeartRadio app, hit the red talkback mic. Make your request right there. I'll get it on coming up.
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0: 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Ever finding out what game show or reality show you would love to be a contestant on because you know you would crush it on there? How about you, Rob?
1: The Price is Right. I watched every episode when I was a kid. Anytime I was sick, I stayed home, watched every single episode I could. I feel like if I went on there, I'd be a secret crusher.
0: Oh, that'd be great. How awesome would it be to walk on the set and just spin that big wheel on The Price is Right? 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

0: Omaha's number one for new country, Cat 103.7. And what's something you say that instantly ages you when you say it? So, Rachel, you show your age when you say what? Go ahead.
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0: Oz, number one for new country, Cat 103.7. I'm Casper, and we're finding out what word or phrase you say that instantly ages you whenever you say it. You admit it. Go ahead, Amanda.
1: Maybe like slay? I don't know. Slay, maybe.
0: Is slay still around?

103.7. Hope you had a great Sunday. And if you're playing fantasy football like me, you're not too distracted by it, because I know I just keep checking it over and over and over and over again. Love football being back. Man, fantasy football is a love-hate thing. Here's to you winning your championship if you're playing this year.

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at 103.7, Omaha's number one for new country. I'm Casper, and coming up Friday, we get the brand new Luke Bryan album, Signs. It's going to drop Friday, along with it, an iHeart Country world premiere from the album. The brand new one from Luke, featuring the other Luke. Yeah, the long-awaited collaboration is here, Luke Bryan and Luke Combs. Their song, Finders Keepers. We'll play the whole thing for you every hour all day Friday, but I have a little snippet up at the play here for you right now. Check it out.

0: 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Getting all kinds of requests tonight. Loving it.
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0: 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Let me know on that talkback microphone what you want to hear.

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And I was cracking up when I read this. I have to share this with you on the show tonight. College admission officers have revealed some of the worst college admission applications they've ever received. And yeah, they really are that bad. I'll read some of these for you next.

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I'm Casper. Thank you so much for listening and for making us a preset on your iHeartRadio app, too. You can do that now. If you haven't done that, make sure to make us your number one preset, like in your car. And that way you won't ever miss a thing when you open the iHeartRadio app up. We're right there. So preset us up, and thank you for listening, as always. 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
1: Whether you're on the road, on the job, or you just can't sleep, Grainger Smith is right here with you. 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

103.7, Omaha's number one for new country. All right, I got a topic I want to discuss next hour. I want to hear from you on this. What is it in your life that stirs you up, that concerns you? Go anywhere you want with that. I want you to call me. I'll put you on the air. 866-607-8383. We'll talk next hour.

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1: Hey, Granger, this is Mike. I'm just a trucker driving coke from Missouri to Kansas. 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I'll catch you later.
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0: 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Ann Hudson is coming up next with all the latest from Nashville. 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
1: This is kind of cool, Granger. Did you see what Lainey Wilson's doing? Unexpected, but I'll tell you. Coming up in your Nashville news next.

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103.7, Omaha's number one for new country. Two teens just wanted to fish. One Florida woman brought out a pellet gun and threats. It ended up with cops, charges, and a whole lot of questions about property lines and poor decisions. Earl Dibbles Jr. is going to share this dumb criminal story with us next.

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1: 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And Granger Smith is the voice that keeps the night going strong. 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
6: 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Y'all, so grateful for you third shifters listening to the show, making this America's favorite radio program, and keeping America rolling 24/7. That's what you do on this third shift. I'm Granger Smith, your host. I'm going to talk about some things that went down on this day in history coming up. I've got a little list I want to read for you. Plus some Nashville news with Ann Hudson, stories about your favorite stars out there in Nashville. All of this coming up real soon, so don't go anywhere.

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Brought this up last hour, asking you, what is something in your life that concerns you, that worries you? 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

0: 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Ann Hudson is about to jump on and share some Nashville news with us. Ann, what do you have lined up?
1: Granger, did you hear what happened to Garth Brooks in Colorado that involved the authorities? I'll tell you coming up in your Nashville news next.

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1: Listen, I get it. Not everyone sleeps at night. Some of us think, some of us drive, some of us pray. Granger's with you through it all. Thanks for being a part of the After Midnight family.

93.7, Omaha's number one for new country. 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
1: 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I listen to it all the time. Hope you guys have a good one.
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97.7, Omaha's number one for new country. You know, you won't believe what one Florida woman did to score discounted groceries and the dangerous decision she made with her kids afterward. Earl Dibbles Jr. is going to share this dumb criminal story with us next.

0: National Weather Service in Omaha has issued a severe thunderstorm warning for Central Saunders County until 4:30 a.m. At 3:49 a.m., a severe thunderstorm was located over Momo, or 6 miles northwest of Oahu, moving east at 20 miles per hour. Expected hazards include quarter-size hail. This is a radar-indicated threat. Impact, damage to vehicles is expected. This severe thunderstorm will be near Cullen around 3:55 a.m. Other locations in the path of the severe thunderstorm include Wood Cliff. For your protection, move to an interior room on the lowest floor of a building. Repeating, a severe thunderstorm warning has been issued until 4:30 a.m. for the following county, Saunders, Nebraska.
1: 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Okay, I'm looking for your phone call here. Here's the question. This hour, we're talking about right now something that eases your mind. What is something you could do that just takes a little bit of that weight off of the pressure of the day, the weight, the anxiety, the worry? What is a way that you ease your mind? 866-607-8383.

97.7, Omaha's number one for new country. Hey, good way to get your Monday going? How about with some good news? I got something to share with you coming up in two songs. Hang tight.

Cat 103.7. I brought this up last hour, and I still want to hear your thoughts on this. We talked about being worried. What is something you do that takes away the worry? 866-607-8383.

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1: This is Tom in Cockeysville, Maryland. Just on my way home after working part of night shift at Home Depot. Enjoy listening to you on my way home, man, and thank you for what you do. So keep it up.
0: Hey, thanks for listening to After Midnight, buddy. I really appreciate that.

0: 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Ann Hudson is coming up next with all the latest from Nashville. 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
1: This is kind of cool, Granger. Did you see what Lainey Wilson's doing? Unexpected, but I'll tell you. Coming up in your Nashville news next.

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1: Late Night Country just hits different. And Granger is bringing the soundtrack to your overnight. Thanks for being a part of the After Midnight family.

Cat 103.7 is your number one for new country. That's Luke Combs and Going, Going, Gone. Before that, Megan Maroney, her song Medicine. Good morning. It is Steve and Gina in the morning. Steve Lotta here. Gina with us momentarily. She's gathering the info you need as we speak. A stormy Monday morning. A fairly thin band of thunderstorms moving through the area this morning. Maybe another round this afternoon, Rusty Lord says. Looking at a high of 87. Starting the morning with 61 degrees and rain in the metro. So that could affect traffic this morning. So give yourself some extra time. On the way, we're going to hear from John Morgan. Here's Post Malone and Morgan Wallen. I had some help on this Monday morning with Steve and Gina on Cat 103.7.

0: He's written hits for others like Jason Aldean. Now he's got a hit himself, John Morgan and Kidding Myself, here on Cat 103.7 with Steve and Gina in the morning on this Monday, September 14th. Can you believe we're almost halfway through September already? That is just crazy. Got Luke Bryan coming up in just moments and Jason Aldean next here with Steve and Gina on your number one for new country, Cat 103.7.
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She's country. She knows it. That's Luke Bryan on Cat 103.7 with Steve and Gina in the morning. This rainy Monday morning, 61 right now in Omaha Council Bluffs. More storms throughout the day today, especially this afternoon. We could have some with some real pop to it. Coming up, our national anthem, and Gina has the three things you need to know. Here's Shaboozy along with Jelly Roll and Amen on Cat 103.7.

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0: 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Stella coming to our iHeartRadio Music Festival this weekend. Going to be on Saturday.
1: Love it.
0: Yeah, it is Steve and Gina. It is 5:40 every morning at this time. We bring you our Nashville Now Report, and again at 8:50. We'll move over Taylor Swift. Luke Combs is on top of the country charts this week with Be By You. Congratulations, Luke.
1: That is awesome.
0: It's about time you got a number one record.
1: Yeah,
0: you know
1: what's
0: what I'm
1: with
0: saying?
1: That?
0: Taylor didn't slide too far, though. I knew it. I knew you. Is it number two? So, congratulations to Luke.
1: You have to kind of listen closely to Morgan Wallen's newest hit, Been By Now, to catch that there's kind of some upbeat and then there's some more serious lyrics. Well, Morgan tells us that's become kind of a good formula he likes to tap into.
2: It's a little bit of a bittersweet feeling song. You know, the music feels a little happy, but the message is overwhelmingly sad, which is something that's kind of a go-to for me.
1: And it seems to be working.
0: We love the stories behind the songwriting and the song production. And we were just talking about Taylor Swift's I Knew It, I Knew You. She and co-writer Jack Antonoff were working on the song, and Taylor thought of a detail that she could add that would drive home the cowgirl vibe for this song. She tells us about her ode to Jesse.
3: The harmonica came in because I really thought that we needed to, in this ode to Jesse, kind of, you know, pay homage to where she comes from, which is she's this cowgirl doll and she comes from this Western landscape. And I thought that that would be really cool to kind of signify that this is actually Jesse's song. This is from her perspective. This is in honor of her.
0: I like that homage.
1: I do too.
0: I've always wanted an homage. Hey, coming up in 1 hour with our Steve and Gina Fast Five, we're going to give you a chance to see Ray Lynn in concert at Barnato.
1: Nice. That'll be fun.
0: That'll be coming up at 6:40 this morning. Right here with Steve and Gina in the morning. Wet streets because of the storms rolling through. Details of traffic coming up after Luke Combs Rethinks Some Things on Cat 103.7.

0: Moving on.
1: He's Josh Ross. We are Steve and Gina here on your number one for new country, Cat 103.7. It's 555, 58 right now, hitting 87 today with storms. Duh.
2: Yeah.
1: Well, I know the holidays are approaching even faster than we can imagine. But move over Christmas. Halloween is stepping into the spotlights.
2: Oh, boy.
1: Yes, Halloween advent calendars aren't just candy anymore. They've created weird, nostalgic, and sometimes just kind of downright creepy advent calendars, if you will.
2: That's interesting.
1: Yes. A 24-day murder mystery calendar. You solve the mystery piece by piece.
2: Ooh, that's kind of fun.
1: That does kind of sound fun. An 80s horror movie countdown packed with retro thrills. There's a lot of good horror movies in the 80s.
2: Yeah.
1: A 31-day building block set for crafty Halloween lovers.
2: That's cool,
1: little
2: too.
1: Crafties. And a light-up haunted mansion that reveals new windows as October passes. What's behind the window?
2: Those are so fun.
1: Yeah, prices range from around $20 to $200, depending on how elaborate you want your countdown to be. Jeez. I know, a $200 calendar? Well, but anyway, check out where you can get these. It's up on our Steve and Gina page at thecat.com. I cannot believe how fast it is getting here.
2: I know it.
1: Tomorrow, we are halfway through September. Well, a week from Friday, American Idol cranks up. She's going to be there. Here's Carrie Underwood, an All-American Girl, with Steve and Gina in the morning on Cat 103.7.

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1: Hey, good morning, friend. Glad to have you here. It is Steve and Gina in the morning. Steve Lundy.
2: Gina Melton.
1: On a rainy Monday morning, September 14th. And looks like the next few days could bring us quite a bit of precipitation.
2: Yeah, for sure. Some early storms and then spotty thunder showers this afternoon. Otherwise, windy and muggy, 87 for the high, 100% chance of late day evening, and even some overnight storms. Some could be severe with wind, hail, and even a tornado possible, a low of 61. Tomorrow, a 70% chance of morning and afternoon thunder showers, a high of 71. Right now, it's 58 degrees in Omaha, Council Bluffs.
1: A high of 71.
2: Yeah, can you believe
1: it? Can you believe that?
2: So great.
1: Thomas Rhett lined up just moments away. Ella Langley with Morgan Wallen in 30 seconds.
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0: points behind going into tonight. I have two players tonight. Kenneth Walker the third for Kansas City and Waddle for Denver. So I only need 9 touchdowns between the two of them.
1: Well, no problem.
0: To
1: no
0: catch
1: problems
0: up.
1: There.
0: So. I'm saying there's a chance.
1: Good luck with that,
0: for the
1: my friends.
0: KC Chefs yet to, yes, to, I think it's going to be big old sloppy sandwich day.
1: Okay, I love that for you.
0: First game of the season. There's always hope. It is 6:10 Monday morning with Steve and Gina. Here's Jay Cohen, Barefoot Blue Jean Night on your number one for New Country, Cat 103.7.

0: He's Jake Owen on Cat 103.7 Barefoot Blue Jean Night with Steve and Gina. In the morning, you were talking about the Husker game.
1: Mm-hmm.
0: This weekend's Husker game, Cole Swindell playing afterwards.
1: That's going to be fun.
0: Yeah, and we're going to have a chance for you to win tickets to the game and the show this week. So,
1: ooh, awesome.
0: Be listening for that. 58 right now. Rusty Lord's First Alert 6 forecast calling for early storms and spotty thundershowers afterward. Windy and muggy today, a high of 87. Tonight, a 100% chance of late day, evening, and even overnight storms. Some could be severe with wind, hail, and even a tornado.
1: Oh, man.
0: In September?
1: No, thank you.
0: Low near 61, then 71 for a high tomorrow with a 70% chance of rain. And then Wednesday, still a 60% chance of rain. So we're going to get wet over the next few days.
1: Yeah, I guess so.
0: Again, right now it is 58 degrees in Omaha Council Bluffs.
1: Often we think of January as kind of the time to reset, the beginning of the year. But September is also a good time for that. And I have a few small, friendly fall tweaks that can help us, and they're pretty easy. I'll have that at 6:25.
0: Great stuff on the way in just the next couple of minutes. Morgan Wallen with Post Malone, Gary Allen, and more here with Steve and Gina in the morning on Cat 103.7.
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0: 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We are Morgan Wallen Station. That's Morgan with Post Malone, and I ain't coming back. It is 6:25, still raining, 58 degrees, more rain today, and a high of 87.
1: We often think of January as like the reset time, but sure. A new thing and another thing that kind of therapists are talking about is at fall as a reset, and specifically September, because the kids go back to school and things like that. Here are some fairly easy tweaks that we can do to kind of do a fall reset. And number one is put real downtime on our calendars. Summer vacation might be over, but fall gets busy fast. Work, school, holidays, and suddenly our calendar is so full. Yeah. So planning downtime now means we actually get some fun later on because we're not so like worn out. So that's number one on the list. Number two on the list is clearing out summer clutter before it becomes winter and fall clutter. Bathing suits, goggles, pool toys. Just keep it easy. Keep it to some of the things that you used over the summer. You don't have to like go crazy or anything like that.
0: Oh, so I don't have to clean the garage this week?
1: I'm not saying that because I have a feeling Terry's listening. I'm not going to go against that. And also getting our car ready before cold weather arrives. Mm-hmm. Things like, you know, do you have jumper cables in there? A blanket, a foldable shovel, an ice scraper, snacks, things like that. Now, if you want to see the full list of this fall reset, you can check it out. It's up on our Steve and Gina page at thecat.com.
0: Yeah, I know a lot of people, including me at times, are guilty for, it's supposed to snow tonight. Maybe I should start about some of these
1: things.
0: Maybe
1: I should do that, yes.
0: It's crazy how fast it'll be here.
1: So fast.
0: Again, that's the Steve and Gina page at thecat.com. And if you're a new listener, thank you. It's thekat.com. Hey, coming up at 6:40, we're going to play our Steve and Gina Fast Five, give you a chance to grab some tickets to see Ray Lynn at Barnato in Village Point. And coming up next, Gina has the three things you need to know.
1: What will the Federal Reserve do with interest rates on Wednesday? We have what analysts are saying on the way after Gary Allen here on Cat 103.7.

0: 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And we have a big concert announcement tomorrow morning. Be listening just after 7.
1: It's going to be so fun.
0: This is truly big. Plus, we're going to give you information on how you can win free tickets to said concerts.
1: Sweet.
0: And nothing like winning tickets to a said concert.
1: That's what I'm saying.
0: That's tomorrow morning at 7 right here with Steve and Gina in the morning. At 6:30, Gina has the three things you need to know.
1: The Federal Reserve is facing growing pressure to raise interest rates when it announces its decision on Wednesday. New inflation data shows consumer prices remain well above the Fed's 2% target, prompting more analysts to expect a rate hike. OpenAI isn't going public this year as the company focuses on AI safety. CEO Sam Altman told Fortune in an interview released over the weekend that an initial public offering right now would be ill-advised, citing work still needs to be made on safety and alignment on how the AI industry and government should work together. And finally, the long-awaited and long-delayed next-generation Tesla Roadster is coming. CEO Elon Musk took to X on Saturday to announce that the Roadster would be unveiled on October 1st. And those are the three things you need to know.
0: Rusty Lord's First Alert 6 forecast calling for early storms and spotty thunder showers after. Windy and muggy today, 87. Calling a shot tonight, a 100% chance of late-day evening and overnight storms.
1: Wow.
0: Some severe with wind, hail, even a tornado possible. Low near 61. 71 for a high tomorrow.
1: That's crazy.
0: Yeah, with a 70% chance of some more rain, then 60% chance. Wednesday only high, 73. So 87 today, 71 tomorrow, 73. At least the temperatures are going to be really nice.
1: Yeah, that's good.
0: Right now it's 58 in Omaha Council Bluffs. Luke Combs lined up, the Zach Brown Band, and your chance to grab some concert tickets next here on Cat 103.7.
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1: Yes. Lucky you.
0: I guess he wrote that song before he put on the glasses. It is Steve and Gina here on Cat 103.7, your number one for new country. 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
1: That's right. We're going to give you a topic, and we're going to ask you to give us five items related to that topic within 10.37 seconds.
0: 833-813-1037 is the number. You do need to be 21 to use this prize.
1: Yes, you do.
0: Okay. Melissa is in Missouri Valley. Hi, Melissa.
2: Hi, how are you?
0: Doing great. Are you getting some rain up there?
2: Oh, my gosh.
1: A ton, huh?
0: I'll take that as a yes. Yeah, sure looks like it on radar.
2: We live on a farm, and I was afraid I wasn't going to get out this morning.
1: Oh,
0: really?
1: Wow.
0: All right. Well, we appreciate you listening. All right, now, this sounds easy, but you have 10.37 seconds to name five female country stars. Five female country stars, go.
2: Dolly, Shania, Faith Hill, the Dixie Chicks,
0: Reba. Oh, so close. You were there. You got four in there, although you could count the Chicks as three, but
1: that's one act.
0: But thank you so much. We go to Jordan in Council Bluffs. Hi, Jordan.
3: Hi, it's
0: Jordan, slow down, buddy. We haven't started the clock. Now, Jordan, we know you're not 21, so you'll have to give these tickets to somebody if you win, right?
3: I'm giving them to my grandparents because I want them to party.
0: Oh. All right, Jordan, awesome. You have 10.37 seconds. Name five female country stars. Go, Jordan.
3: Ella Langley, Whitney Houston, Dixie Chicks. Shania Twain and Dolly Parton.
0: Give us one. Oh, sorry, buddy. We're so sorry. Whitney Houston is not a country artist, but try again tomorrow, my friend. Appreciate it. Oh, so close.
1: I know, so close.
0: Cat 103.7. Good morning. Oh, sorry, we lost that one there. Cat 103.7. Hi. What is going on with the phones?
1: I do not know.
0: Whenever it rains, it does this.
1: I know it.
0: Okay, time to reset the phones.
1: Okay. Love it. Love it.
0: I just love it when it does this.
1: I know, me
0: Cat
1: too.
0: Cat 103.7. Hi, who's this?
4: Hi, this is Allie.
0: Allie, turn your radio down. Name five country female stars. Go.
4: Shania Twain, Reba McEntire, Carrie Underwood, Faith Hill, Dixie Chicks.
0: All right, there you go.
1: Good
0: Isn't
1: shot.
0: It amazing how many times the Chicks showed up
1: I
0: there?
1: I know.
0: Yeah. Well, hey, congratulations. Are you 21?
4: I am 21, yes.
0: All right. Good. Well, where are you listening this morning?
4: Omaha.
0: Ah, well, we appreciate that. If you're kind enough to hang on, we're going to set you up for tickets to see Ray Lynn at Barnado and Village Point coming up on the 24th of this month. We appreciate you listening. It is a Steve and Gina. It's our Fast Five every weekday morning, 6:40, right here on your number one for new country, Cat 103.7.

0: Zach Brown Band on Cat 103.7 with Steve and Gina in the morning. You're on your number one for new country. Coming up, we've got Joke of the Day at 6:55. Also, Ella Langley lined up for us here on this Monday morning.
1: Rusty Lord from First Alert 6 says some early storms and then spotty thundershowers this afternoon. A windy and muggy, a high of 87. And tonight, a 100% chance of late day, evening, and even overnight storms, some severe with wind, hail, and even a tornado possible. A low of 61. Right now, it's 58 degrees in Omaha. Council Bluffs at 6:47.
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0: The lion was proud of his mastery of the animal kingdom. One day, he decided to make sure all the other animals knew he was king of the jungle. He was so confident that he bypassed the smaller animals and went straight to the bear. "Who's the king of the jungle?" the lion asks. "Why, of course you are," the bear replied. The lion gave a mighty roar of approval. Next, he asked the tiger, "Who's the king of the jungle?" The tiger quickly responded, "Everyone knows you are, oh mighty lion." The lion roared. Next on the list was the elephant. "Who's the king of the jungle?" the lion asked. The elephant immediately grabbed the lion with his trunk, whirled him around in the air 5 or 6 times and slammed him into a tree. Then he pounded him onto the ground several times, dunked him under the water in a nearby lake, and finally dumped him out on the shore. Jeez. The lion, beaten, bruised, and battered, struggled to his feet. "Jeez," he told the elephant, "you don't have to get so upset just because you don't know the answer."

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1: Hey, good morning, my friend. It is Steve and Gina in the morning. Steve Lundy.
2: Gina Melton.
1: On a wet and wild Monday morning. And looks like the next few days could be wild at times weather-wise.
2: Yeah, for sure. Some early storms and then spotty thundershowers this afternoon. Windy and muggy, a high of 87. 100% chance of late day evening and even overnight storms. Some could be severe with wind, hail, and even a tornado possible. A low of 61. Then rain tomorrow, about a 70% chance, and rain on Wednesday, a 60% chance. Right now, it's 58 degrees in Omaha, Council Bluffs at 7 o'clock.
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You won't hear us telling you what to think about anything. 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

0: Cat 103.7, he is Jelly Roll. We are Steve and Gina in the morning. Glad to have you here on this Monday, September 14th. Time is 7:08 Central. And we're looking at a high of 87 today with a chance of more storms. We could have a wild night tonight. Rusty Lord, First Alert 6 says we could have wind, hail, even a tornado possible.
1: Jeez. No, thank you.
0: So I'll leave it right here. Again, 58 right now in Omaha Council Bluffs. A lot of wet streets from standing water, so be careful on your way to where you are going.

0: off Steve's big old sloppy sandwich.
1: That's a lot of sandwich.
0: Yeah, it really is, but it's so good. And if you smash it, it's doable. But, and it's your choice whether you eat the bread being toasted or not toasted.
1: Oh, I'm always a toasted.
0: That makes it a little harder, but if you like toast, that's just fine. Mm-hmm. But you can see the recipe. It's up on our Steve and Gina page at thecat.com, and be sure and share and enjoy. But again, start a little early. It could keep you up.
1: A little bit.
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0: station for Luke Bryan, Cat 103.7, your number one for new country. It is Steve and Gina in the morning. Luke getting ready to kick off another season of American Idol with Carrie Underwood and Lionel Richie.
1: Yes.
0: Ryan Seacrest. Lionel, boy, I tell you, you know, it's no wonder, you know, we mentioned over the last couple of weeks how during a couple of shows, he had to sit down. He wasn't feeling well. And then last time, they kept him in the hospital just for observation a couple of nights. Guy's keeping his schedule because, you know, they've been doing some pre-production.
1: Right.
0: Of American Idol. And the guy's 77, you know.
1: Right.
0: It's like a KFAB listener trying to keep that schedule.
1: Steven.
0: So, but anyway, that all starts a week from Friday. Looking forward to that.
1: Fun. Me too.
0: American Idol's made a resurgence. Remember when it was about ready to be canceled?
1: Mm-hmm.
0: And then they got this crew in, and it's kind of made a resurgence. Well, coming up this weekend, our iHeartRadio Music Festival presented by Capital One. People are asking, how can I see it? You can stream it live on Disney Plus or Hulu.

0: 103.7, Jason Aldean, Don't Tell on Me. It is Steve and Gina in the morning, 725, 57 right now, 87 today with storms. More storms possible tonight. Even the T word, tornado, possible.
1: Yes.
0: Somewhere in our listening area tonight. So I'll leave it right here. I know you were talking about your mom being in town. Do you ever scramble at the last minute, getting the house ready for guests? Do you bother doing that with your mom anymore?
1: Oh, yeah. I do.
0: And you start putting things in drawers that you normally would not put in drawers just so they're not visible.
1: And then you can't find them. It's been like, through that.
0: Where'd I put that book? Oh, here it is. It's in my lingerie drawer.
1: Yeah.
0: Oh, of course it is. You just start stashing away things under beds.
1: All the time.
0: Behind furniture.
1: It's terrible. But she gets to join us for book club tonight. We're having book club at my house. Now, her book club is much different than my book club. They read very fancy schmance books, and we read books like, you know, Bunny XO and Big Little Lies. What?
0: Wow. Showing your mom a good time, aren't you?
1: Well, I didn't know she was coming. I already had the schedule.
0: Mom, we could do something fun, or you could come to book club. Hey, coming up next, Gina has the three things you need to know.
1: What will the Federal Reserve do with interest rates on Wednesday? Well, we have what analysts are saying on the way.
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0: 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Steve Lundy.
1: Gina Melton.
0: Gina, tomorrow morning at this time, people are going to be texting each other. Did you hear what Steve and Gina announced today? A concert announcement. Did you hear that? We so have to go.
1: That's exactly what they're going to be saying.
0: There's going to be texts flying all over the place. 7 o'clock tomorrow morning. Special concert announcement. Be sure and be here. It's going to be huge.
1: And a way for you to go, too.
0: That's all I can say.
1: Yes.
0: Right now, Gina has the three things you need to know at 7:30.
1: President Trump says his proposed $5,000 dividend checks for American adults will be a thing if Republicans maintain control of Congress after the midterm elections. The president says the payments would be possible because the government is taking in large amounts of money, but he has not provided a detailed funding plan. This would require congressional approval. The Federal Reserve is facing growing pressure to raise interest rates when it announces its decision on Wednesday. New inflation data shows consumer prices remain well above the Fed's 2% target, prompting more analysts to expect a rate hike. And finally, the Emmy Awards are set for tonight. Heading into the big event, the final season of HBO Max's Hacks leads the comedy field with 24 nominations. That's a record for a comedy series.
0: Oh, crap. And I was going to watch the Chiefs game. Now I'm going to have to make a tough decision. Oh. The Emmys, all those shows I've never seen, or the Chiefs.
1: Yeah. It's a tough decision, Steve. And those are the three things you need to know.
0: No, I'm going to be stressing about this all day now.
1: I know
0: now.
1: You are. Poor thing.
0: Rusty Lord's First Alert 6 forecast calling for early storms and spotty thunder showers after. Windy and muggy, 87 for the high. Tonight, he's calling his shot. He's pointing at the outfield fence.
1: Uh-oh.
0: 100% chance of late day, evening, or even overnight storms, some severe with wind, hail, and even a tornado possible. Low of 61. Right now, it's 57 degrees. Coming up next, it's our Steve and Gina Google Buster. We have a chance for you to win a weekend day pass for two to Bellevue Berry Farm. That's coming up also on the way. We've got music from John Morgan and more here on Cat 103.7.
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0: 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It's our Steve and Gina Google Buster Question. You can come up with today's answer. You want a $25 gift card to our great sponsor, IQ Car Wash, and a weekend day pass for two to Bellevue Berry Farm, which is just such a fun place to go.
1: It is super fun. There are 63 of these in the United States, with the oldest one having been created in 1872. What are we talking about? There are 63 of these in the United States, with the oldest one having been created in 1872. What is it?
0: 833-813-1037 is the number. Caller 5 gets the first shot at those prizes. 833-813-1037. That's coming up next after John Morgan and Kid Myself with Steve and Gina in the morning on Cat 103.7.

0: He's written hit for others like Jason Aldean. Now he's got another one himself, Kid Myself by John Morgan here on Cat 103.7. Your number one for new country. To Steve and Gina, looking for the answer for a 740 Google Buster question.
1: There are 63 of these in the United States, with the oldest one having been created in 1872. What do you think we're talking about?
0: On the line, a $25 gift card to IQ Car Wash and a weekend day pass for two to Bellevue Berry Farm. Now's a great time to go.
1: It is.
0: Beat the crowds. Maybe do a little hayride. Doesn't that sound like fun?
1: That sounds like a blast.
0: 833-813-1037 is the number. Lindsay's in Omaha. Good morning, Lindsay.
2: Hi, good morning.
0: What do we think?
2: National Park.
0: Boy, she nailed it,
1: yes,
0: didn't she?
1: Yes, you did. Good job,
0: and
1: Lindsay.
0: She was sure of herself.
1: I love it.
0: Absolutely. It is National Park. Say congratulations, Lindsay. Thank you so much for listening. We truly appreciate it. And if you're kind enough to hang on, we're going to set you up for your great prizes, okay?
2: Awesome. Thank you.
0: Well, thank you. We are honored that you're listening. Be careful. Hang on, and we will set you up. Thank you, Carol. Thank you, Kim. Thank you, Grayson. It's our 740 Google Buster every weekday morning with Steve and Gina, only on Cat 103.7.

0: Cat 103.7, your number one for new country, Taylor Swift and mine. It is Steve and Gina in the morning. Getting ready for a big night tonight in the Lundy household, the Chiefs and the Broncos. Monday night football, baby. Getting a big old sloppy sandwich ready.
1: Nice.
0: And you sure know how to have a good time. Mom and book club.
1: But meanwhile, Mike's going to be like, can you move over so I can watch the game?
0: Jen's mom's in town, and just for fun, she's invited her mom to book club tonight.
1: Well, I kind of had to. It's at the house, so.
0: Hey, you know, you really want to have a good time with your mom, take her downtown and show her the streetcar construction.
1: Fascinating.
0: Good stuff, Gina.
1: Well, you know, I can't plan everything like super fun, all right?
0: Boy, you haven't gone to Chuck E. Cheese yet?
1: Oh, shut it, Lundy. Next time you come up with the itinerary.
0: I didn't ask her. I mean, I love your mom, but that's your doing.
1: All right.
0: Weather-wise, things could get a little rough today, especially later today.
1: Yeah, the early storms and then spotty thunder showers today. Windy, muggy, a high of 87. Tonight, 100% chance of late day evening and even overnight storms, some severe with wind, hail, and even a tornado possible, a low of 61. Then more rain tomorrow and more rain on Wednesday. Right now, it's 57 degrees and Omaha Council Bluffs at 750.
0: I know. Have you taken her to see the landfill yet? On the way, we got Dan and Shay, Bailey Zimmerman, and more here with Steve and Gina on Cat 103.7.

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1: Boogity, boogity, boogity. Glad to have you here. You know, it's not NASCAR, it's not Fox, but it is Steve and Gina in the morning on this Monday, September 14th. Tomorrow's the halfway point of September.
2: I know.
1: And then we're in the month of Halloween, and you know what happens after that? Pretty soon it's Christmas.
2: Pretty crazy.
1: Weather-wise, though, we got a lot of turbulence in the air, and there's going to be more throughout the day today.
2: There is some spotty showers today. Windy and muggy, a high of 87. Tonight, 100% chance of evening rain, even some overnight storms, some severe with wind, hail, and even a possible tornado, a low of 61. Another 70% chance of rain tomorrow and 60% chance of rain on Wednesday. Right now it's 57 degrees in Omaha, Council Bluffs at 802.
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1: He might be on call tonight.
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0: great.
1: What'd you learn?
0: Let's see. I learned to a plié.
1: And that is where you squat, right?
0: Uh-huh. That is where it's sort of squat.
1: Why don't they just
0: yes.
1: call it squatting?
0: Because that's not as good.
1: Okay.
0: It's French terms.
1: Okay. Oh, excuse me.
0: Yes,
1: that's
0: you have
1: French
0: to be.
1: For, that's French for squat. Yeah. I don't give a plié.
0: We did a tendu.
1: Okay, now what's that?
0: A tendu is where you stretch your foot out from the floor until the tip touches without lifting your toes. So you do tendé.
1: Okay.
0: Tendu.
1: Okay.
0: Those kinds of things. Then we learned some of the positions. You know, first, second, third, fifth, things like that.
1: That means absolutely nothing to me.
0: Okay. Well, you asked me, so I'm just telling you.
1: Why not? Maybe give me some more plié stuff.
0: No.
1: Not 1, 3, 5, 7.
0: And we did an arabesque. You just stand on your like supporting leg while the other leg is extended straight. But I'm just glad yes.
1: Now you paid for this?
0: I paid for this. Okay. And it's well worth it.
1: That leg stretch thing, what was that worth there? About $13 to learn that?
0: At least. Oh, okay. At least 13.
1: And the plié had to be what, $15?
0: It's priceless.
1: Like that?
0: It's priceless. Yeah. That's what it
1: 15
0: is.
1: $15 squat. Mm.
0: But my mom used to be quite the ballerina, so I am, thank goodness she's not able to watch, because there's only like a small window up at the top. And I'm like, Mom, you know.
1: So you're not taking your mom to ballet tomorrow?
0: No. I don't want her to see me look like
1: that. So you finally do something might be half fun and she can't go?
0: She cannot go. No, well, I don't want her watching
1: well,
0: me.
1: Well, yeah, I mean.
0: It's too much pressure.
1: How can you outdo book club tonight anyway?
0: You are very judgy today. Very judgy.
1: 833-813-1037 is the number here with Steve and Gina in the morning. You can always leave us a message using that talkback mic on your free iHeartRadio app. Here's Hardy on Cat 103.7.

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0: 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Tickets are going to allow you to get a delicious meal from the buffet, bottomless drinks at 4 o'clock, able to watch the Huskers take on North Dakota State on the huge TVs at 6:15. I mean, this place is just plastered with game night.
1: It's so cool.
0: And then hear Cole Swindell take the stage after the game.
1: Yes, please.
0: 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Yet to come here before 8:30, got Shaboozy. What are you staring at there?
1: Well, I posted about my ballet.
0: Oh.
1: And,
0: yeah.
1: Hey.
0: No, what?
1: And a couple of the women in my class saw the post, and apparently they're listeners and, or they're friends of me, at least on Facebook. And they said, Bridget said, I was in that class too. So much fun. And Kathy says, I was in that class. Glad you enjoyed it. And then Mary Lorraine's dance studio, where I'm taking it, says, we're so glad you enjoyed your first class. So, I don't mean to be mean to you, but you're being mean. And so stop
0: it. I don't suppose there's anybody there telling you you did a good job, is there?
1: I mean, they haven't seen what I've had to do quite yet. It's not like, you know, they only got one assessment.
0: They haven't seen the best of me yet.
1: They probably will, though, most likely.
0: You haven't pulled out the champion of Dancing with the Omaha Stars on them yet, have
1: you? Not yet. I might bring my trophy and let it accidentally fall out of my bag, though.
0: They'll be amazed.
1: They will be amazed.
0: Got Shaboozy coming up. Also, the great Toby Keith before 8:30.
1: Boy, move over Halloween. Christmas is taking, or move over Christmas, actually. Halloween is stepping into the spotlight and taking a page from something very Christmassy.
0: No.
1: We'll have that coming up at 8:25.
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0: I think we can agree we have enough these

0: Cat 103.7. Can't we give that guy some good news?
1: Yeah.
0: That's Shaboozy here with Steve and Gina.
1: He's been begging for how long, for crying
0: for
1: out loud?
0: Ages.
1: It is 8:25.
0: Uh-oh.
1: It's going to be here before we know it. Christmas. I mean, look at it this way. The month's halfway over, right?
0: I know.
1: Then we're into Halloween. Boom. Thanksgiving. Boom. Christmas. Christmas will be taking the spotlight, but move over, Christmas, for Halloween.
0: Scary.
1: Yeah, Halloween is stepping into the spotlight with their own advent calendars.
0: Oh my gosh. It's always something, isn't
1: it? Halloween advent calendars. Now listen to these. Here are some of the standout options that are around this year. How about the 24-day murder mystery calendar?
0: Ooh, that sounds like fun.
1: You solve the murder mystery day by day, piece by piece.
0: Okay, I want that.
1: Then there's the 80 horror movie countdown. It's got all sorts of retro thrills. There were some great horror movies in the 80s.
0: Yeah, for sure.
1: The 31-day building block set for those who love Halloween crafts.
0: Ooh, that's fun.
1: Yeah. But this one, the light-up haunted mansion that reveals new windows as October passes. Now, these are going to range from about a $20 bill to about $200.
0: My Lord.
1: Depending on how fancy you want to get. But you can check out these advent calendars and more up on our Steve and Gina page at thecat.com. We have the convenient link there for you. Only search if you want to be scared.
0: Scary.
1: Mm. Advent calendars for Halloween. What's going on in this world? Where are we going? Hey, coming up next, Gina has the three things you need to know, including our smile file story.
0: Hey, kids, let's open up the murder calendar.
1: Oh, man.
0: Today, we're going to follow up on a smile file we had a while ago. It's so sweet. I'll have that on the way.
1: Mommy, David stole all the skis.

0: Yeah, 103.7, the great Toby Keith, the American Soldier, a song that he released just about 2 years, close to 2 years after 9/11. It is Steve and Gina. It's 57 right now. Look at your weather forecast coming up in just a moment. Also on the way, we're going to hear from Stella Lefty. You got Morgan Wallen, Ella Langley. Right now at 8:30, Gina has the three things you need to know.
1: The Federal Reserve is facing growing pressure to raise interest rates when it announces its decision on Wednesday. New inflation data shows consumer prices remain well above the Fed's 2% rate, prompting more analysts to expect a rate hike. The Emmy Awards are set for tonight. The final season of HBO Max's Hacks leads the comedy field with 24 noms, while on the drama side, The Pitt has the most nominations with 25. The 78th Emmy Awards will be hosted by Law & Order SVU star Mariska Hargitay.
0: I do like her.
1: I do, too.
0: I like her a lot. What was the show that had 24 nominations?
1: The Pitt. It's like a medical drama.
0: Terry and I started watching that. It has, what's his name, that was on ER?
1: Noah Wiley.
0: Mm-hmm. Yeah.
1: Do you like it?
0: No. I didn't understand it. It was all this medical jargon. I'm like, what are they talking about? I couldn't get it.
1: Okay. Well, it's not for you.
0: I don't like spending a Friday night in the ER, let alone every week.
1: I kind of want to watch it, but I'm in the middle of something else right now.
0: Okay.
1: And finally, today we have a follow-up to a smile file we had a little while ago. You remember the World War II veteran that had his 100th birthday? His name was Weldon Kenneth Bowen, and he had asked, or people around him had asked, that he get 100 cards for his 100th birthday. Mm-hmm. Well, not only did he get 100 cards, he well surpassed that, getting 4,000 cards for his September 5th birthday. Isn't that neat?
0: How cool is that? Can you imagine what that meant to him?
1: That's so great.
0: That is neat. And that's why it makes our Smile File. 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She's next. Rusty Lord says early storms and spotty thunder showers after. Windy and muggy today, 87. Good chance of storms. As a matter of fact, he's calling it 100% chance. A late day, evening, and overnight storms. Some severe with wind, hail, maybe even a tornado. A low near 61. It's 57 right now in Omaha Council Bluffs here on Cat 103.7.
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0: 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That is Morgan Wallen with Steve and Gina in the morning.
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0: 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Okay, maybe not that
1: okay,
0: many.
1: Okay, I was going to say that might be a slight, not much, but might be a slight exaggeration.
0: Okay, she got a ton. That's Ella Langley. You're on Cat 103.7 with Steve and Gina in the morning. Coming up next, we're going to kick off our 9 at 9. At least 9 in a row, uninterrupted for you. Another big congratulations going out to Luke Combs. Luke's officially on top of the charts once again. His song, Be By You, number one.
1: Amazing.
0: Surpassing Taylor Swift's I Knew It, I Knew You. Speaking of Taylor and her song, she really puts more into songs than lyrics. She puts little ideas, like the harmonica.
1: Mm-hmm.
0: As she said, that's an ode to Jesse, she tells us.
2: The harmonica came in because I really thought that we needed to, in this ode to Jesse, kind of, you know, pay homage to where she comes from, which is she's this cowgirl doll and she comes from this Western landscape. And I thought that that would be really cool to kind of signify that this is actually Jesse's song. This is from her perspective. This is in honor of her.
0: Of course, we're talking about the movie Toy Story 5, which I still have yet to see.
1: You need to see it. You'll have to watch it. I'm sure it'll be coming out on Disney.
0: What, you think I'm a loser and won't get into the theater? Is that what you're saying?
1: Before? Well, I don't even know if it's still in the theater. You kind of missed your chance, dude.
0: No.
1: Why did I call you dude? I hate when people call me dude. I hate it. Ew. Hold on. Let me give myself a smack on the hand.
0: Well, that's better than what you usually call me.
1: Oh, that's true. That's a pared down version. You have to listen kind of closely to Morgan Wallen's newest hit, Been By Now, to catch the juxtaposition, yes, I use that word, between upbeat and the serious lyrics that's in it. And Morgan tells us that's become a pretty good formula he likes to tap into.
3: It's a little bit of a bittersweet feeling song. You know, the music feels a little happy, but the message is overwhelmingly sad, which is something that's kind of a go-to for me.
1: Yeah, it is a go-to, and apparently it's working. What?
0: Juxtaposition?
1: Did you like that? Word of the day toilet paper.
0: I thought I saw you digging for something over there online. Is that what I...
1: And it wasn't my underwear this time.
0: That is a look at Nashville now. We bring it to you at 5:40 and 8:50 every weekday morning right here with Steve and Gina in the morning. Kicking off our 9 and 9 next. We'll do that with Luke Bryan right here on your number one for new country, Cat 103.7.
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1: 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It's hard.

0: That's Darius Rucker and All Right, All Right, All Right with Steve and Gina in the morning.
1: Boy, Matthew McConaughey was happy this weekend with Texas upset.
0: Yes, he was.
1: Of Ohio State. It is Steve and Gina yet to come at our 99. Got Mitchell Tenpenny on the way. Here's Morgan Wallen and Been By Now on Cat 103.7. 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

Blake Shelton here on Cat 103.7. It is the At Work Show. I'm Hoss, back in the saddle with you here on a Monday and a stormy one. We started out lots of thunder, lots of lightning, lots of rain this morning, and it's going to be that way again coming up tonight. Maybe some of these storms could turn severe with some hail, wind, possibly a tornado. We'll keep an eye on that for you, keep you updated throughout the day here on Cat 103.7. What else is going on? Hope you had a great weekend. Huskers got a win. The Cy-Hawk game happened. Hawkeyes beat the Cyclones. That last, under a minute field goal. Speaking of football, I've got some Husker tickets. And

Ella Langley here on your number one for new country in Omaha. We are Cat 103.7. We're coming up tomorrow morning. A big concert announcement happening just after 7 a.m. Steve and Gina in the morning will have all the details on how to get free tickets, too, with Cat 103.7.

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I'm Hoss, serving up music from Luke Combs. Cody Johnson's on the way, and details of how you could go see the Huskers coming up on Saturday night down in Lincoln. 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
1: 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Hotter than the red on the cattle brand. Cause she's a gold digger with a quick trigger. A cast iron skillet swinging lid flipper.

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1: 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I'm Hoss, and I can get you hooked up if you want to go check out the Huskers in action coming up on Saturday night. They're going to be down in Lincoln. 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So write that down. Tunnel Walk. Now, coming up sometime before 12 noon, I'm going to ask you for that Husker password. 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Now, when's that going to happen? All I'm going to tell you is it's before 12 noon. So, the password for you this time around is Tunnel Walk. 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

Lady Wilson here on your number one for new country. We are Cat 103.7. I'm Hoss here with you on a Monday. Soggy start to things. Had those storms roll through, and it sounds like a really good chance of some nasty storms popping up again a little bit later on. We'll keep an eye on things for you, keep you updated throughout the day right here on Cat 103.7.

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0: Luke Bryan here on Cat 103.7's At Work Show. My name is Hoss, and I'll tell you, there was a very cool fundraiser that happened yesterday to help out the family of those two little guys that were killed in that auto accident back in July, little Preston and Zayden. I know the fundraiser they had was going to be in Millard, but was going to be at the Millard American Legion, but they had to move it to the Embassy Suites there in La Vista yesterday. 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I mean, support came in all around the country. And there's still a way that you could donate. 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

A Toby Keith throwback for you here on the At Work Show on Cat 103.7. We're still lined up. I've got the brand new song to play for you from Jason Aldean. 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

Ella Langley on Cat 103.7. We're coming up tomorrow morning, just after 7 a.m. Steve and Gina in the morning are going to spill the beans about a big concert. Not only who it is, but how you can get free tickets. 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

0: Thanks to Chris, who's out in Malvern, Iowa. He shot a note into me, wanted to hear that one for Chris Stapleton, so we played it for you here in our Cat Country Cafe on Cat 103.7. My name is Hoss. Lined up here in the next 10 minutes, we're going to give you a chance to win some yumminess. 3 pints of Betty Ray's ice cream. It's up for grabs coming up on Cat 103.7.
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0: Shaboozy and Jelly Roll together here inside our Cat Country Cafe by request on Cat 103.7, where it's time to play the Lunchbox Lyric Game here on a Monday afternoon, giving you a chance to win 3 pints of Betty Ray's ice cream. They got 3 great locations here in the metro area. The brand new one, 176-76 Welch Plaza, Suite 3. They're basically 180th and Q. They got one over there in Exarban Village there at 63rd and Center. Also, Pepperwood Village there at 595 North 155th Place. Yep, 3 pints of Betty Ray's ice cream if you know the right words to this Joe Nichols song.
1: I watched him drive away over the hill, not against her will, I've got time to kill.
0: Gonna stop it right there. What's the next lyric of that song? Do you know it? Let me play it for you. Let me set it up again here.
1: I watched him drive away over the hill, not against her will, I've got time to kill.
0: What's the next line of that Joe Nichols song? That's what I need. That's our Lunchbox Lyric Challenge here. Get your guess in now at 833-813-1037. You got the right lyrics figured out? You could win 3 pints of Betty Ray's ice cream with Cat 103.7.

0: Ella Langley here on Cat 103.7, your number one for new country, hanging out in the Cat Country Cafe, serving up lunch requests like Jason Aldean. That's on the way. But right now we're throwing down the Lunchbox Lyric Challenge, giving you a chance to win 3 pints of Betty Ray's ice cream if you know the right words to this Joe Nichols song.
1: I watched him drive away over the hill, not against her will, and I've got time to kill.
0: Stopping it right there and heading to the phones at 833-813-1037. Need the lyric, the line of that song that comes right after that. Grabbing this phone line here. Hi, who's calling in here? Who is this?
2: This is Josh.
0: Hey, Josh, what do you got going on here on a Monday?
2: Oh, just lunch break.
0: There you go. Now, did you grab some leftovers from the weekend, or are you eating out today?
2: Luckily I had a free sandwich.
0: There you go.
2: So, hey, nothing taking advantage of that.
0: Absolutely. Nothing wrong with that, man. You heard the first part of that Joe Nichols song. Do you have the line that comes right after where we stopped it?
2: I do.
0: Bring it on.
2: I believe it's down in Broken Hartsville.
0: You got it right, buddy. So we got some ice cream for you. We're going to get you hooked up with 3 pints of Betty Ray's ice cream. They got 3 great locations around the metro, and you might want to check out their ice cream sandwiches. They're really good, too.
2: Absolutely. My kids will love that.
0: Yeah. I mean, kids, adults, everybody loves an ice cream sandwich. Well, Josh, you got it nailed down right. That is the line we were looking for. Broken Hartsville is the name of the song from Joe Nichols. Here at our Cat Country Cafe on Cat 103.7.

0: 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We have a massive concert announcement coming up tomorrow just after 7 o'clock.
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Well, if you're stuck inside today, and I know many of us are at work, you want to keep an eye on the skies, especially a little bit later this afternoon. They're still talking about some high winds, some pretty big size hail, maybe even a tornado or two popping up this afternoon here around the metro area. 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

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The Ella Langley and, of course, Morgan Wallen, their duet, I Can't Love You Anymore. 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After all.

Spending a minute picking the next song at work is not going to make your boss happy. Yeah, all the more reason to do it. 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

Morgan Wallen and Post Malone here this afternoon on Cat 103.7 as we continue to keep an eye on the skies and the weather situation. Are we really going to get gorilla-sized hail? I don't know. We'll let you know. We'll keep you updated. 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

103.7, we're over the weekend. Football was underway. College, you got Nebraska taking on Bowling Green. That was a blowout there. The Cy-Hawk game down to the last wire there. Iowa won that thing, of course. Tonight, pros turn. Chiefs on Monday Night Football. They lined up at 5 a.m. at Arrowhead to get in to start tailgating.

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out downtown. Your lipstick stained every coffee cup that I got in this house. The way you say I love you too's like rain on an old tin roof.

There's Ella Langley, who's up for not just a couple. How about 9 CMA awards? They'll be handing those out in Nashville coming up in November. So good luck to her. Now, Blake Shelton's here. Let him in anyway on Cat 103.7.

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There's Miranda Lambert, who's been staying busy working on some music for herself, but she's also been busy working as, you know, as a writer and producer, doing a lot of stuff with Ellen Langley. Seems to be working out pretty good, right? Luke Combs now, Be By You, is here on Cat 103.7. Kinda like

0: Dan and Shay here on Cat 103.7. We're coming up tomorrow morning just after 7 a.m. Steve and Gina in the morning are going to have concert details and not only who, but how you can get free tickets. 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

Rascal Flatts here this afternoon on Cat 103.7 as we're continuing to keep an eye on the weather situation. Are they really talking gorilla hail? I don't think I've ever heard that term, but we'll let you know if it's headed our way and tornadoes and all that kind of stuff. 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

103.7. My name's EJ. I hope you had a great weekend. I hope you were able to win some Ella Langley tickets with our Ella Langley tickets on the 10s weekend. We did all weekend long. You'll be able to see her down in Lincoln at Pinnacle Bank Arena October 30th. Here comes some throwback Tim McGraw for you now on Cat 103.7.

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If you watched any football over the weekend, you probably saw Shaboozy all over football. 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

0: Capital 3.7, it's EJ throwing out some Lady A for you. I woke up this weekend with that song in my head for some odd reason. Hadn't heard it in forever, so I figured I have to play it just to get it out of my head. That's the only way that works, right? Hey, if you get down and see the Huskers play on Saturday, they played, and man, did they look good down at Memorial Stadium. They had a really cool America 250 celebration after the game. They just absolutely hammered Bowling Green Saturday, and then Saturday night had this really cool drone show and fireworks show, all to celebrate America 250, and came out with a huge win as well. So Huskers are now 2-0 on the season. They'll take on North Dakota this Saturday night, 6 o'clock down in Lincoln at Memorial Stadium. You'll be able to see that game on the Big Ten Network. As we're getting ready to ride home, making our way to the 5 o'clock stop, I have Zach Topp and Josh Ross coming up. Here's a look at traffic on Capital 3.7.
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0: 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You're going to want to be here at 7 o'clock Tuesday morning.
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0: 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Thanks for making Cat Country part of it. 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

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Thanks for riding home with me today. It's always great to see you. On the way, I got some throwback Sarah Evans, but right now it's Luke Bryan, and he's on Cat 103.7.

0: 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You're going to want to be here at 7 o'clock Tuesday morning.
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0: Turn it up.
2: I knew I'd see her around. I'd be at some party, she'd show up and I'd be walking out. 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I'd look up, she'd be at the red light beside me in that white Maxima with the sticker on the back. I'd act

They were keeping it low key, but now it's like these county lines closing in on me. I see them everywhere together. It's hitting a little too close to home. She's so far gone, but she didn't go far. She was over.

0: Cat 103.7, we are number one for new country. My name's EJ. I have new country coming up for you from Jason Aldean. Also some Zach Brown Band and Ella Langley in the stack and ready to go for you. We are your number one for new country. We're also your number one for great concerts, and we have another one coming for you tomorrow morning at 7 o'clock. Steve and Gina in the morning will have all the details for you. It's a big show coming to town, and you'll get all, not only will you get the details on the show, you'll also get details on how you can win tickets from Cat 103.7 tomorrow morning just after 7 with Steve and Gina in the morning. I got music coming up from Bailey Zimmerman next on Cat 103.7.
1: Hey, Cat Country, Hoss here on this Monday night, giving you an update regarding the weather. There is a tornado watch in effect for all of Cat Country until midnight tonight. But we also have got a severe thunderstorm warning that's popped up until 6:30 here tonight. This is going to be in effect for those in northeastern Lancaster County as well as southeastern Saunders County. This storm, just in the last 10 minutes, was just to the southeast of Wahoo, moving northeast at about 55 miles an hour, had some 60-mile-an-hour wind gusts with it, some possible hail as well, so a little heads up on that. We'll continue to update you on the weather as it continues to move through right here on Cat 103.7.
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6: Mickey and friends are rolling out the red carpet to celebrate your

Hoss jumping in here on a Monday night with a weather update for you regarding severe weather moving through Cat Country, northwestern Sarpy County, as well as all of Douglas County. That's right. The Omaha Metro is now in a severe thunderstorm warning until 7 o'clock tonight. There's a storm that was just to the west of Gretna moving to the northeast about 45 miles an hour with, this storm hit 60 mile an hour wind gust and nickel size hail. So, Omaha, Gretna, Boys Town, Elkhorn, Millard, La Vista, all going to be seeing some impacts of this storm. If you're traveling on I-80 tonight, you're talking about mile markers 432 and 454. That's in between there is where you're going to see the effects of this particular storm. Again, a severe thunderstorm warning in effect for northwestern Sarpy as well as Douglas County until 7 o'clock tonight. And now there is also a tornado watch for all of Cat Country. That's in effect until midnight. We'll continue to update you as well here throughout the evening on Cat 103.7.

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I'm Haas with more weather updates here. We do have now a severe thunderstorm warning in effect for western Douglas County and east central Saunders County until 7:15. Just here in the past few minutes, there was a severe thunderstorm that was just to the west of Gretna. That one was moving northeast at about 40 miles an hour and contained 60-mile-an-hour wind gusts. Utan, Elkhorn, Waterloo, you're going to be seeing this here in the next few minutes. Again, that is a severe thunderstorm warning for western Douglas County as well as east central Saunders County. Now, we also have the tornado watch. That's in effect for all of Cat Country until midnight tonight. And let's see here. What else do we have? We do have the severe thunderstorm warning for Sarpy County, southeastern Saunders, as well as central Cass County. That is going to be until 7:15. That particular storm had 60-mile-an-hour wind gusts and penny-size hail. Bellevue, Papillion, Offutt Air Force Base, Plattsmith, Ashland, Springfield, all of you going to see this particular storm as this one rolls through. If you are driving on I-80 tonight, this will affect you between mile markers 418 and 430. So lots of weather stuff happening as these storms are building up from the south and west of the metro and continue to push through. And we'll continue to update you right here on Cat 103.7.

Here we are, Monday night, and we got severe weather happening here on September 14th. I'm Haas with the latest here from the National Weather Service. Let's start off here with the tornado watch. That's in effect for everyone in Cat Country in the listening area. That's going to be until midnight tonight. Now, we also have a few different severe thunderstorm warnings that are active. There's one for Western Douglas and East Central Saunders County. That's going to be until 7:15 tonight, as that storm has 60-mile-an-hour wind gusts with it. UTAN, Elkhorn, Waterloo, you'll be seeing that here, as well as, you know, North Omaha, Flanagan Lake, you'll be seeing this as well. Now, we also have a severe thunderstorm warning that has been issued for Sarpy County, southeastern Saunders County, and central Cass County. This, too, will run until 7:15 tonight, as that storm was just to the south of Gretna, had penny-size hail, as well as 60-mile-an-hour wind gust. So, you know, with that particular storm, you know, Bellevue, Papillion, Offutt Air Force Base, Ashland, Plattsmith, Springfield, Louisville, all of you, Cedar Creek even, you're going to be seeing the effects of this. Now, if you are driving tonight here in Cat Country on I-80 here in Nebraska, you're talking about this will affect you between mile markers 418 and 430. That's what we got for you. We'll continue to update you more as the storms continue to push through the Omaha Metro. We'll get you the updates here on Cat 103.7.